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okay? You know what I'm talking about. Just let me know that you're gonna go to that whole mile on the range. I got a lot of nice girls.

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